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I must say I do look gorgeous. 1, 2, 3, 4.

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3: Settling where you're comfortable. Bust a few balls, try not to get caught up in the hoopla. That's the show-off routine.
1: Alleluia.